fuck about they? Who gives a fuck about they? I don't give a fuck. They don't even give a fuck. I don't give a fuck about they.

0: 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You bad mother,
1: shut your mouth,
0: they may say, but you know the right one. Strut your stuff,
1: strut stuff,
0: take the smooth
1: with
0: the groove.

Bob del Bueno. El turno de Simple Red. What is the dimension? Aquí en Funky Tracks.